We can be allowed at this time with great joy to share with you that we greet you as your children. And we thank you for allowing us to reflect back to you the brilliant trust you have placed in us, the brilliant future you have given yourselves, and the brilliant present you have bequeathed on us. But understand, there is a distinct purpose in the creation of our species and the blending of yours. You are creating the future you desire. And do remember one other thing many of you do not stop to realize. In what we call our present,

0: stage. 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You might be a businessman or a high degree thief. And they might call you doctor or they might call you chief. But you're gonna serve somebody.
1: Serve
0: yes,
1: somebody.
0: Indeed. You're gonna serve somebody.
1: Serve somebody.
0: Might be the devil, might be the Lord.

0: happiest state trooper might be the Young Turk. Might be the head of a big TV network. You might be rich or poor. You might be blind or lame. You might be living in another country. Might be living in another name. But you're gonna serve somebody.
1: Serve somebody.
0: You're gonna serve somebody.
1: Serve someone.
0: Might be the devil. Might be the Lord. You're gonna serve somebody.

now a special ozone alert. The ozone count in the southern region has reached an all-time high. It is estimated that small children and adults under 5 feet in height will be breathing with a 25% less lung capacity.

0: Krajem avgusta Star Crime donosi još jedan naslov koji je publici dobro poznat. 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
1: Game of Bowls. Murder before lunch. 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Tea break.
2: That was pretty good.
1: Stroll through the country. Murder before dinner. Interrogation.
2: You better come in. But I'm not making tea.
1: Just another day in Midsummer.
2: Maybe it's all that caffeine.
1: Midsummer Murders.
0: Jedna od 20 najgledanijih serija u prethodnoj sezoni u Americi, Duhovi, vraća se na Star kanal sa petim nastavkom, koji ćemo gledati u dane vikenda od 17 sati. 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
3: Oh, so we own this now?
4: As I explained to your wife on the phone, her relative passed away and left her this estate. There are a limited number of buyers for a property this size, right? So you have your bed and breakfast operators.
5: What if we opened a bed and breakfast?
6: Okay, this is huge.
5: And it's all ours.
6: Wow.
5: New York is full of people. They're never alone.
7: This must be the new folks that own the house.
8: I'm cleansing the space. You light this stuff and it wards off evil spirits.
9: What did she say?
10: Does that work?
7: It's actually delightful.
5: Oh.
11: That's really? Divine.
12: Reminds me of Torch Village.
7: Full people, there's enough spirit repellent for all of us.
13: We are ghosts. While most spirits pass on to the afterlife.
7: Oh, good for her.
14: Dwell on. It's the summer of 98, Tara Reid's birthday.
15: Who is Tara Reid?
14: She was a movie star.
15: Silent to talk, you sweetheart.
14: What is a movie again?
15: It's the play that they project on a screen.
12: What is play?
14: God, I hate being the most recently dead.
8: This place is going to make an amazing hotel.
13: Hotel is our worst nightmare.
14: We'll be overrun.
15: Over my dead body.
14: I know.
15: Why don't we just scare them away? We're ghosts.
7: The line between the living and ourselves is one we should respect. Who are we to... It's probably the worst pain I can think of.
14: Let's haunt these bastards out of here.
7: Okay, Thor is able to do that thing with the electrics.
15: Come on.
16: Isaac died of dysentery.
17: It smells like a fart when the living walk through you.
15: Hey.
5: Nice try. That was you.
16: Trevor has to do his amazing thing.
17: That's not good.
16: Sam! Oh my God, Sam!
18: While you were sleeping for 2 weeks...
19: Coma.
18: I had a contractor come in.
5: You're dressed kind of nice for a construction worker.
18: She talked to me!
13: Good God.
7: How are your hands?
18: You know, I wasn't sure about it at first, but...
5: What the hell?
18: Who are you?
20: At least they left the light on.
18: Oh.
20: Damn it.

0: Kannst du ja die Trompeten mal mit einstarten.
1: I warn you about my secret. I'm going to expose. I create that to your bodies, to your mind and souls. Don't be alarmed. It doesn't spell danger. Stumble in the groove. Dance with a stranger. Don't have to ask you to get up. You do it on your own.